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Perché siamo chiamati a splendere davanti agli uomini. I said in the gospel today, Jesus says that the Son of Man will send his angels and he will go and they will go into the kingdom and gather all the scandals that there are, all the people who have done bad things, and they'll be thrown into the fire where they will be crying and grinding their teeth. Hell. So it's the gospel today. This night, someone has profaned, I think you say in English, profaned the statues of Our Lady on the Apparition Hill. They're all covered in black spray paint and there's the word devil written underneath. That's tragic. It's going to create an uproar in the Catholic world, the Medjugorje world, all over the world. And we're going to be talking about it for days and what a mess and who was this terrible person and the evil. But Jesus says these things are going to happen. They're terrible things, but they're going to happen. And you can't get rid of the good grain, the wheat and the weeds. They grow together. This is pretty serious weed, but it's nothing strange for God. But the thing you need to know is we can change the statues. We can clean the stones. You know, it'll all wear off one day. But the heart of that person, where is it? Where is that heart gone? If that heart's been given to evil, that's the tragedy. Statues aren't the tragedy. The heart of that man is. But then again, someone sitting just outside the church there, one of those benches there, he could close his eyes and say, "Well, Lord, God, I've had just such a horrible life. Everything's gone wrong, and I think it's your fault, and it is your fault, and I just don't want you anymore in my life. Go." You don't see anything, just sitting there, doing nothing. That's a very serious mortal sin. We don't judge sin just by how bad it looks. And we can do some really seriously bad things. But God can fix those things. God can recompense the people we've hurt. Is
It's the problem of the heart. If you refuse God in your heart, that's the serious problem of sin. Saying no. The weeds, you can't get rid of them. But you don't want to give reason for the weeds to be there. That's the refusal of loving God, of knowing God, of believing in God. Now, at the end of the gospel, Jesus says, so the just will shine like the soul, like the sun in the kingdom of the Father. The just people will be splendid. Splendor. That's our vocation. To be splendid light in this world, despite the weeds that are around us and in us. And that's another thing. It's not something we're going to go and do now. I'm going to be shiny today. I have to decide for God, and I have to believe in His mercy for me. That makes me shiny. Because I'm convinced that I'm His son. I've got lots of weeds. But I'm His son. Now, the most beautiful place for this healing where the sunshine of God can fill me up is confession. That's where I am naked in front of God and I'm saying, hey, this is me, the mess I've made. I've been trying to do my own will all of this time. What a disaster it is. God, may Your will be done in me. Heal me. Restore me. A couple of days ago, we celebrated Mary Magdalene. Now, she had seven demons. She didn't profane any statues because there weren't any there, but she profaned so many bodies and her own. And what a wonderful light she is in the history of the church today. This is our calling, is to not now, we will be almost forced to talk about this what's happened today on the mountain. You know, we'll all need to chat about that for some reason or another. And it's a tragedy for so many millions of Catholics in all the world. But don't lose sight of the light. Don't lose sight of God's work in the kingdom of God. He's already warned us, the weeds are going to be there, the bad things are going to happen. But He's greater than everything that bad that can happen. His light will shine, and we have to let it shine. That's why we renew our trust, our abandon, our love for the Lord.